0: PD4 so far.
1: Go ahead.
0: 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Okay, that's cool.
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0: At some point tonight, can you go by the 53 I-90 eastbound and see if a vehicle is still out there? I'm thinking it might be a blue Nissan Titan, but we were told on the 19th that it blew a transmission, and I don't have any driver info to check if it's still out there.
1: 10-4. Yeah, I'll go by and check.
0: Thank you. 1809. Communication with Medic 5.
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0: 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You're still on CCMH, but I'm assuming that Medic 7 is also clear and back off duty.
1: Communications, Medic 7. Sorry, I was on 17 EMS. Go ahead.
0: I'm assuming Med 7 is also complete and off duty.
1: That's firm. Thank you.

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1: I'm good. I'm still at the office.
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2: GD-463. For my welfare check today, I missed a circle. Could you make sure this links to the welfare check that occurred on the 10th?
1: Copy.
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0: PD5G7. Go ahead. Can you check locals and see if we've ever had a contact with this male? I don't know where he would be out of, but I can give you his name.
1: Go ahead.
0: I have Tim. It could be Timothy, but it's Tim. So Tom Ida Mary. Last name is William Henry Edward Lincoln Adam Nova.
1: Copy.
0: I have a plate number also, but I honestly don't know what state it would be out of. Are you able to run a plate without a state?
1: I can still try to look for it. Go ahead.
0: It's going to be 350 Nora Edward Queen, and it would be on a Subaru Forester.
1: Copy.

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0: I'm off duty. Have a good night.
1: Love you too.
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0: All units responding to YDAC. It's going to be a coal bunker that is smoldering, encased in a bunker, and they are not opening it. RP said there is enough smoke that they won't be able to put it out themselves. No visible flames at this time.
1: To respond towards a breach in the area, wagon hammer and tonk. There's two males, one's in a blue shirt. One in the blue shirt threw a handful of rocks and said, then kind of cussed at the other one. And the RP wants to remain anonymous and has continued walking.
2: He's doing copies.
3: Copy. They're out bringing fuel pumps.
2: He needs to get out back.
1: Copy.
2: 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Can you send out a recall for all personnel?
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0: Do you want all personnel or backfill?
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2: I'm sorry, I don't think I let you know, but the individual has walked in and they granted us access to search the room. 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
1: PD-499.
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1: Flight 59.
0: I have a female by the name of Beth on the line regarding a house watch at her residence. She advised that her husband was arrested, and she would just like a house watch on her street for the time being.
1: Yeah, I spoke to the deputy. I'll keep an eye on it tonight if you for a special watch.
0: 10-4, I have her on the line. Do you want to talk to her?
1: No, that's fine.

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1: Easy two, go ahead.
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1: Go ahead.
0: You can copy.
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2: That's affirm.
1: 529, sorry, I had fire traffic. 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

0: 3333 is coming on 2006 Brown Chevy to Jared Millard, 903 Beach.
1: 10-4. He still has a civil paper active, right?
0: I'll check. That's firm.
1: Ten four. 19-137.
2: 19.
1: I'm not sure what apartment he's in, but his car's here.
2: Ten four for Terry.
1: That's firm.
2: 10-4. I'll head over there.
1: I'll hang out in the area. Break SL 137 10-8.
0: 10-4.

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2: 15 West, over. Edward George Union, 938. Montana, permanent plates on a red Ford Expedition.
0: 1930. Can you copy call 137, traffic complaint, started at Buxton and Constitution. It was a black Ford truck with a male driver with a tarp over the back end. It was flying around the corner as it was south on Buxton.
1: That's helping enough.

0: 5.75 at Newton.
1: Okay.
0: I just drove through that area of your traffic complaint. Didn't see a vehicle matching that description.
1: Copy, thanks. I'm over here too, and I'm not seeing it either. Appreciate it.
2: 137, if you want to come back, someone just got in that vehicle.
0: Turn around.

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1: I'm unsure right now. Long air, Brown. I believe it's Jared.
0: 10-4, I have his right here.

0: He responded with a gray report for domestic 3324 Georgia Circle. It has been physical. Sounds like the RP is grandma, and they both notified her.
1: Copy.
2: PD 527. I'm a little ways out, but I can back.
0: Copy.
3: 527, I'm just leaving the field comms out that way.

0: 536, both parties are intoxicated.
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1: Copy.
2: Tessa 16765.
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0: He is the 3324.
1: Over.
0: Copy, is this the apartment?
1: She just gave me that address, not apartments, but let me just log in.
0: Copy.

0: 556 feet. I think this is going to be a townhome. It looks like at the end of that little area, just on the other side of the apartments there.
1: All right, copy. I didn't see 3324, but I'll go back and look.
0: That's what their DLC as well.
2: Copy.

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0: What vehicles do they have registered to Omicron?
1: Stand by, but from where your vehicles are and where this is plotting on the map, I think you need to go to the next turn to your left there and send them back at the very end of that little street.
0: I copy.

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4: 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She did tell them she was calling law enforcement.
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1: That's Cruz Highway 42, the mail have at that address.

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0: It's unoccupied. Oh. Drive around down there, see if I see anybody wandering around.
1: 10-4.
3: 5586, do we have any other vehicles registered to either of these two?
1: Anyway.
0: Yeah, so who does that flight come back to?
1: Comes back to Scott's Brother Incorporated.
0: Oh, thanks.

0: It's a 1910-28 South Dakota motorcycle.
1: Go ahead.
0: 1691 Mary George.

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1: And I'll head to 139.
2: 10-4.
1: Okay.
0: Roger, stop and back.
1: Copy.
0: Sir.
3: Thank you, SO.
1: Yeah. 527 PD, 16-year-old male that keeps coming into his room screaming at something, mom. He also threatened to commit suicide.
3: 19, that motorcycle comes back current, registered to Doc Ritchie in at 1212 Diamond Ridge Boulevard in Rapids.
0: Thank you.
1: Copy. Any weapons that he has access to?
0: 36, 160. Go ahead. Sorry, if you want anybody else to come out there and have me look around.
1: 527, negative. Copy.
3: Thank you.
2: No, I think I'm good. I'm finished. And looks like he's just parked there. I'm not seeing anybody around.
0: Careful.
2: Yeah, so 36, you can show me tonight.
3: Some more.

0: 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We're still interior suppressing.
1: Copy. PD 527, both units on scene. Copy.

0: Looks like we'll come to a stop at Lakeway and Ladue. 17 County, 15 Charles. Wyoming truck on a black Dodge pickup.
1: 2012.

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0: 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Medic 5, go ahead. You can shut me off duty.
1: Copy, off duty. Have a good night.
0: You as well. You can call me if things get crazy.
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1: MS-37, respond to 401 East 8th Street, cross of Emerson and Osborne for a sick person. Again, MS-37, respond to 401 East 8th Street, cross of Emerson and Osborne for a sick person.

0: Copy, you're responding to a 55-year-old male who's alert and able to talk to us. He is breathing normally. He's just stating that he's dizzy and doesn't feel very good. You can respond non-emergent. He does have history of seizures.
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0: SO-173-605. I got two vehicles. One's pulling over on Little Powder Road. Next one's going to be still going 10 foot on plate.
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0: Got one pulled over a Little Powder and Hannum. Next one is just back if I can get another this way.
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0: Copy. Passenger 6350 on a gray Jeep.
1: 10-4, is there someone else who could go up there and back him up?
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1: 10-4.
4: 19 is at Duclair and NC, I can head that way.
1: 10-4-19.
4: Yeah, so 36.
1: Go ahead.
4: I got 27-29s on a Wyoming mail, please.

0: That's a Cicado. Sam, Adam, Union, Charles, Edward, David, Ocean, First Martin, Murray, Adam, Robert, Tom, Ida, Nora. Middle of E is an Enrique. He is a third. Date of birth is 12/09/2009.
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0: Arriving at the ER, ending mileage 1.1.
2: Copy, 1.1.
1: I stay over right next to the old dump. I'll get you plate in a sec. It's going to be on black sport bike.
2: Copy. R60PD.
3: Go ahead.
4: So 173.
5: Go ahead.
2: Can you probably call 144 traffic complaint at Page and 3rd? Two juveniles on e-bikes, both males, keep riding in front of cars and almost got hit.
4: That was first. And 2nd, 28 is going to be a temporary Wyoming 551074 on a gray Jeep also.
5: 10-4.
4: I'm stopped in front of my vehicle now.
5: 10-4, I copy it. 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
3: Yes.
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3: 66.
2: Temper.
1: 8550, yeah, that's why it is temporary.
2: Go ahead.
3: Yeah, so 36 tonight.
1: Wyoming 503-533.
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2: Copy.

0: Davis, David Adam, Victor Ida Sam, first Lucas, Lincoln Union, Charles Adam, Sam, middle of Dylan, date of birth is 4/10/2007.
1: Howdy.
0: How's everyone sound here?
2: Go ahead.
0: The first 28 I gave you, eight county, driver's telling me that belongs to another one of his vehicles. I have another 28 to Wyoming temporary for that vehicle. Wyoming 529032.
2: 10-4. Yeah, I was getting that one back on a Dodge.
1: 550 PD, he's clear valid.
0: That's going to be his. I got 2720 ready times two.
3: Thank you.
2: Go ahead with your first.
0: It's going to be a Wyoming male, last of Charles Edward Robert, Mary Adam, Charles King, first of Chance, common spelling, middle of Alan Lee, date of birth 2/13/2006.

0: 173 SL, he's clear valid. 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
1: Wyoming male, last of Johnson, John Ocean Henry, Nora Sam Ocean Nora, first of Caleb, Charles Adam Lincoln Edward Boy, middle of Alston, date of birth is 3/1/2007.
0: 10-4, standby.

0: 173 SL.
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0: Johnson's also clear valid. Just confirming the second Wyoming temporary. It's William Young 529-032.
1: Ten 12, he's up in front. Let me get it for you again.
0: Ten 4, I confirm that one. It's correct. It's a chance on the G compass.
1: 10-4.

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1: Go ahead.
0: Last name's Friesen, Frank Robert Ida, Edward Sam, Edward Nora. First name is Kellen, King Edward Lincoln, Lincoln, Edward Nora. Date of birth is 7/16/2010. I'll have one more when you're ready.
1: Go ahead.
0: Last name is Roger, Robert Ocean, Sam, Ida, Edward Robert. First name Alico, Adam Lincoln, Edward Charles King Ocean. Date of birth is 11/30/2010.

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0: At the 26.5 on Wyoming 450, it's a vehicle versus deer. There's a bit of a language barrier, so all we know is there's no injuries, unknown vehicle, unknown rear blockage, and unknown status of the deer, but there is a deputy also on route.
1: Okay.
0: 21-15.
1: I'm guessing we don't have a phone contact.
0: I do not have one in here, but I'll see if they leave a phone number for him.
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0: 137, I'm getting that back as a potential stolen vehicle with the occupants being armed out of Nevada. It's Wyoming, I believe. It's a 2020 Toyota Tundra, blue in color.
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1: Line J parking lot. Someone else wants to come over here.
2: Yeah, this is our 176 from 8 Mile.
3: B4th and Osborne. Be a Wyoming temp tag. I'm sorry, temp tag. 551059.
5: 56 just turned down a box owner from 50.
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0: 10-4.
2: 10-4. Are you able to confirm the plate?
6: 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Local truck 8393, maybe 13 County and 10 12 from here.
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0: 137, those are the combinations I ran with 13 county, 17 county, 8333, and 8393 came back to a blue Ford.
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0: 56 back, comes up current on a white 2005 truck to Blackburn Calico out of Douglas.
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2: Yes, 36, you can show me 1023 with him.
3: 10-4.
2: Well, 6 is 23 as well.
3: 10-4.

0: That's a 16 down 10-2. Both fins removed, please.
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0: I'm getting 13 County 8393 back clear on a 2001 Green Ford to Jose Maria De Leon, 308 West Maple Avenue, McAllen, Texas.
1: Everyone, actually, I have a mail for you here.
0: 10-4.
2: SO Pat 106. It is an old plate, just for your 43.
0: 10-4. The registration ending date on that plate is November 30th, 2025. An old plate.
3: Yes, ma'am. Yeah.
4: 527 PD status. That is good, thank you.
1: Okay. 527.
0: Go ahead.
1: 527 29, Texas mail.

0: And last name, De Leon, same spelling. First name, Victor. Victor Edward Charles David Ocean Robert, DOB 11061965, out of Texas.
1: 10-4.

0: 137 SL.
1: Go ahead.
0: He's clear, but I'm not getting him back with a DL. Could you confirm the date of birth?
2: BC2 Communications.
3: Go ahead.
2: Did you have traffic? I saw you were keying up.
3: That's negative. That was inadvertent.
2: Coming.
4: One sixty.
2: 159 PD. Go ahead. 160, both those men come back clear, not on file. In VIN decoder, the first one puts it on the 2026 Kawasaki, and the second one comes back on a 2018 Jayco trailer.
3: I've got your RPM PX, so I'd like to talk to you.
4: That's it. 1824 tonight.
0: Communication was 88.
4: Copy, work cell, please.
5: Yeah, so could you also check this guy out of Nebraska?
2: Send us 88, go ahead.
3: Copy.
0: That's firm. If you can show us on scene, you can clear 3-6 from this.
2: Copy, on scene, clear room 3-6.
4: 3619, do you have enough?
5: Yeah, we're good here.
4: 24.

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1: Go ahead.
0: 799 and sub real quick.
1: Empire.
2: 137 SO.
3: Go ahead.
2: I'm still not getting him. Do you have an OM?
3: We don't have any physical form of identification.
2: Ten four.
1: 8527, just so you're really working on some paperwork. Okay.

0: Nebraska. Date of birth 6/01/1967. About 5'5", 140. I can send a picture if needed.
1: Yeah, if you would, please.
0: What's from?
2: 8550 traffic stop.
3: Done.
2: Southern Envy, via black, Mitsubishi SUV, NCR.
3: Sorry.

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1: Go ahead.
0: Can you give me Jose De Leon's first last name again, please? And send it to 36 or so.
2: B567.
3: Go ahead.
1: That's a firm.
2: Box Elder. Across from U Hall. 70 County PC 276, Charles.
3: Copy.

0: 550 Colorado Mile by Owen.
1: Go ahead.
0: 17-133-0764.
1: Copy.
2: SL. I put it in the call comments and sent it to 36SL.
3: Okay.
1: Thank you. He's clear going out of Colorado.
0: Copy and have a fan when you're ready.
1: Go ahead.
0: 4 Adam 4. Adam Robert 4. Adam Union 2. Frank Edward 0. 52897.
1: 556 PD status.
3: I'm good.
1: Copy.

0: Private meeting. You're going to show and clear, not on file.
1: Yeah, so 36.
2: Thank you.
1: 36. Can you contact Ogden, Utah, and see if this guy was arrested there in 2008?
3: That's a firm. Is that going to be Victor or Jose?
1: Victor.
3: 10-4, stand by.

0: 8559, can you add a Wyoming temporary to my call?
1: Go ahead.
0: This is William Young, 551-036.
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0: Right. 10-4. Two, copy call 152, unknown problem, 1105 Larkspur Lane. It was a rapid SOS only, no answer on callback.
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0: Copy.

0: 36, I spoke with the Weber County Sheriff's Office in Ogden. They are going to have a deputy contact you and provide you information. They wouldn't give me anything over the phone.
1: Copy.

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1: Go ahead.
0: Twenty-seven, 29 Nebraska Mail by OLN, and this is from 1997, expired in 2001.

0: 37 at OLN is Henry 12405764. And first name spelling is Victor, Ida, Charles, Tom, Ocean, Robert.
1: 10-4.

0: 137 Alpha.
1: Go ahead.
0: 137, that Olin comes back, no record found.
1: Yeah, it's 25 years old.

0: On it.
1: That's 137.
2: Go ahead.
1: Yeah, full name 40, it'll be the same date of birth with it.
3: The 550 traffic stop.
2: 137, go ahead. Okay.
3: D second Brooks, local PC, 415 Union on a gold CRV.
2: Heavy.
1: Two last names, first last name of DeLeon, David Edwards, space, Edward, Ocean, North, 1012.
2: 10-4.
1: Last name, spelling, Mary Adam Lincoln, David, Ocean, Nora Adam, David, Ocean. First name of Victor, common spelling, middle name of Jaime, John Adam, Ida Mary, Edward.
2: 10-4. What's the state out of?
1: I'm going to assume Nebraska.
2: 10-4.
1: We don't find that in Nebraska, try Utah and Texas.
2: 10-4.

0: 137 as well.
1: Go ahead.
0: 37, just for your 43, none of my returns are coming back.
1: Ten four. We're getting information from HP that he was wanted via immigration.
0: Ten four.

0: 8560.
1: Right.
0: What were the last four of that phone number?
1: Copy,
0: thanks. We'll be in contact with the homeowner. Everything seems to be attend to.
1: Copy. Hi, PD status.
2: PD is clear.
1: Copy.

0: 35 your chest.
1: Got it.
0: You need to change this taxi zones. Two juveniles.
2: 137, that's all.
1: Heavy.
3: Go for 137.
2: We added information regarding a possible ICE warrant regarding Victor to the state returns.
3: Yeah, I believe 106 is working on that now.
2: 10-4. I have still not found a DL for him.
3: Copy. I think you can quit looking.
2: 10-4.
4: 85 for chance.
1: Go ahead.
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1: Copy.

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0: Beyond Box Elder, we'll be pulled into the Days Inn. Be with local PC 816 Robert on a blue. I believe it's a blue Mazda.
1: Traffic.

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1: That is good. Were you able to pick that plate to return?
0: I was not. I was going to have you double check it.
1: Copy. Thank you.

0: 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Again, MS-260, respond to the ER bed 12 for an air med transfer.
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0: Flight 56P. I think they're coming out the other side of where you're at.
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0: 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RP stating the house is full of smoke.
1: That's for
2: 8550, I'll back it.
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2: PD-42, if you're able to start working on some utilities, find out if it's to the key holder or individual.
4: I'm working on it.
3: I'm in contact with the apartment holder on in A.
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0: Go ahead.
4: All units responding to 1023 Santee Drive, apartment A. It's going to be a house full of smoke, no flames from the outside or inside. RP is out of the residence. Law enforcement's on scene working on utilities to figure out if anybody else is there.
3: It is definitely smoke from some building material. It's coming up through vents at this point.
0: Copy.
2: PC2, copy. PD-4, you might fire now if you go north on Santee from 12th Street. On the corner down here, there's a fire hydrant about 150 feet from the residence.
3: PD-559, I'm starting to evacuate this here building.
0: Copy.
4: BC2 communications per law enforcement. If you go north on Santee from 12th, there's a fire hydrant on the corner.
2: Yeah, copy. Responding units, just make sure you're parking out of the way so fire department can get their vehicles in.
3: PD-560, it looks like it's going to be electrical box in the back of the building.
4: 160 or so.
0: Copy.
1: 160.
0: 160, if you can take a look at call 60, I did pass the highway patrols on.
1: Are they responding?
0: 160, they did say that they would give it to a trooper, but I'm unsure if there's anyone responding for.
1: It's just me right now. What do you got?
2: 85-50, I'm going to try to evacuate 1021.
0: Copy. Powell 06, there was a vehicle versus a deer on the 139 Highway 51. No injuries. Vehicle's not drivable. They just need a report for insurance.
2: 343, PD. 1021's a connected apartment.
0: Sorry.
1: Okay. I'm en route to detention. I'll drop this off, and then I'll take that.
2: Essentially, two apartment buildings connected.
0: 10-4.
1: Killer 1-6.
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6: If we're evacuating apartments, jump on the radio and let dispatch know which apartments have been evacuated so they can keep note.
3: PD 560, apartment A has been evacuated.
8: Fire out to the detention center. I have my lieutenant ready, and then as soon as I'm done with this, I'll head to that 1050 county's passing on.
4: All units responding, just for information, PD is evacuating the apartments.
3: PD 559, I don't know if anybody's advised, A, B, and C are working on getting out. I'm working on D right now.
9: Copy.
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6: 2219. PD 4, you just let fire department know the apartment A seems to be the worst one so far.
9: We copy.
4: BC2 communications.
6: Matt of 1023.
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3: PD 559, I got hold of last apartment. D's evacuating.
4: Fires of correction. PD is advising that apartment A seems to be the worst. They located an electrical box in the back of the building that it appears that it's coming from.
9: Copy.
11: Copy. A, and it's from electrical box on the back side. 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
3: Negative.

0: Can you probably call 157 suspicious vehicle, 115 Rohan Avenue and Council Communications? It sounds like it's no longer in progress now. There was a suspicious vehicle following the RP. I think I got that video.
1: I 56, 14. If there's anyone down there able to just block off Santee, just block it off to where there's no other vehicles able to come down here.
2: Copy that. You mean to block it off at 12th?
1: Yeah, that'll work. I'm going to do the same thing on the north end.
3: Poor 18, Kitty.
1: Good.
3: I called a key holder for the building as well. She's going to be en route in a black four-door Chevy Impala, just so you're aware.
1: Okay, sounds good. You guys just keep an eye out for that vehicle.

0: 418, we're in contact with Vernon. Do you need him for anything?
1: Nope, just wanted to let him know we appreciate him calling. This could have gotten a lot worse.
0: Yeah, we copy that.

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1: I route to that crash, but leave me on this for the moment. I got to add the 28.
0: Copy, and I did get another crash at the 165.59 eastbound that I stacked to you.
1: Yeah, just stack it. What's that one?
0: It is a black Chevy Cruze versus Deer, no injury, no road blockage, unknown location or status of Deer, and vehicle is not drivable, but they have already loaded it on a trailer.
1: Okay, excellent. I will give them a call.
0: Copy, 2232.
1: I'll show everybody how we can multitask.
0: Copy that, 2232.
2: VC1 Communications.
3: Go ahead.
2: You guys still all good out there?
3: Yeah, that's from.
4: Yeah, 7137, can I?
2: Copy.
5: 10-4.

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1: Just for information, city electrical is en route to your location.
0: I copy, thank you.
2: Go at 1-6.

0: were unable to make access to 1023 D's and David. Do any of your officers know who belonged to that apartment? We need to get in there and ventilate.
1: Well, let me find out.
2: B14, did we ever know in the radio log apartment D if we evacuated that one or not?
1: That's a firm.
2: David, in apartment 1023 is the one I'm referencing specifically.
1: We haven't noted that it was evacuated. I put utilities in the call as well. We're trying to get a hold of them.
2: Copy that.
1: 418, can we try to find that resident? Fires need to make access to ventilate that apartment.
0: Communications engine, too.
2: Yeah, I understand. That's what I was trying to track down as well.
3: Oh, there was.
1: Engine 2, go ahead.
0: You can show engine 2 on duty at station 1.
1: Copy engine 2.

0: CD14, did the key holder or management or whatever give you an ETA on when they're going to be here?
1: She just said she was headed that way, but I can call her back.
0: If you're able to, give her a quick phone call, see about how long they might be with a key.
1: Copy.
2: Oh,
3: 418, I'm in contact with the key holder.
0: Copy that. Bring them over here to the backside, please.
4: All right, 12-6, 12-6, 12-6.

0: PD-14, you can disregard that detail if you didn't hear on the radio.
1: Okay.
0: Thank you.
2: Five 27, Patrick Sutton.
1: Go ahead.
2: In New York, do you happen to get a make and model of the vehicle?
1: Ford, white Ford flatbed. Actually, it has eyes on it. It's traveling east. Second 3 probably just past Gillette Avenue.
3: Gillette 106.
1: 106, go ahead.
2: Copy that. What I was wanting to know, the same vehicle.
1: Well, it's actually probably closer to Bronx now.
3: The complaint at the 132, that is going to be in reference to, I believe, a crashed vehicle call that 187 got this morning. They're coming back to pick that vehicle up, I'm guessing.
4: PD-424.
1: Okay.
4: I'm sorry, I have a 158.
1: Copy, thank you.
0: PD-14, we're going to clear a couple units from this fire as well.
1: Copy, I will just clear it then. Copy. 418 confirming that keyholder of apartment D got in contact with fire.
0: At least maintenance staff did.
1: Copy.
3: Yeah, you can probably just reference that. I can see it from 51. It's the same spot that that vehicle was at, so those are the same. Also, you can make a note. In the other one, I got a hold of them by phone, and they're going to text me everything I need for that.
5: Communications. We made contact and made entry into D.
1: Copy. Made entry into apartment D. 160 SL.
4: 60.
1: Okay, and I'm sorry, is that the one in Clark County or Campbell? 160, we just got another vehicle versus deer at the 135 on I-90 headed eastbound. I know Pat 106 is headed out to that other one.
3: That's the one in Clark County. I'm going to the one here in Campbell County in person, since it's just down the road. Looks like the truck's in front of me.
4: 10-4, 10-4.
1: 10-4. Copy, 2240.

0: And looking at it, it's that vehicle left at the 131.8. And that complaint on her the same.
1: MS-36 respond to the ER room 11 for a med transfer back to their residence at 1126 Sioux. Again, MS-36 respond to the ER room 11 for a med transfer back to their address at 1126 Sioux.
2: Copy 2240.
3: Communications, MS-260.
1: 260, go ahead.
0: When I'm done with this one, I'll swing by there and make sure it's gone.
2: PD-527. Yeah.
3: We're clear of this airport transfer. You can assign us to the ER and show us en route.
2: Do you and local truck 66 state that? Copy 2241.
1: Copy 26.
2: 66 state it? Correct. 527 PD, that shows current in a white 2013 Chevy to Brian. Tender shot 8186. Copy.
4: 418, Force Record.
5: I'm heading your direction, what do you
4: got? I'm seeing if anybody's got a drone, might be a good idea to put them up.
5: I've got one, I'm heading there right now, I'll go get it up.
2: 106.
4: Copy, I'm just passing City West on 111.
5: Good. Copy. What am I looking for specifically? Just somebody maybe leaving on foot?
4: That's a firm, looks like somebody just ditched their car in the ditch.
2: And I got another crash at the 135, I-90 eastbound. No airbags, no road blockage, vehicle's not drivable, but county advised they have a deputy en route, and they will take care of that one.
6: 418, 556, I'm getting ready to clear. I also have a drone.
3: Okay. Thank you.
2: 2242.
5: Copy, yeah, if we can get a couple people to clear from that call. Honestly, we only probably need 560 to stay there that he's trapped in.
6: I copy.
0: That's
5: 0516. Go ahead. If you guys are able to get out of there, though, the fire department's got all the help they need, and we can clear out.
0: 556, your car's holding us back. Who's ever taking care of the third suicidal deer for me? I appreciate it. Thank you.
6: I'm coming to my car. I'll be there in a second.
4: What is it, you bro? Okay.
2: PD-527, I'll be out with that vehicle if that's
4: an
2: urgent care. Copy.
3: 19, you want me to go with you?
4: Maybe, I'm just going to be in the area.
5: Have one.
6: 527, you need another one?
0: 2116, you can clear the AOA. I'll get the report done tomorrow.
2: Copy, 2243.
4: 550, if you can just start heading her way.
5: Coming around.
2: Is
4: this Chevy's? 80 horsepower, you can put me in the area.
2: Chevy.
5: 418, same traffic.
2: Chevy.

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2: .424, see if you can get a plate on that white small SUV that's leaving south right now.

0: 14. A bill of sale has the name Chandra Castor on it. Let me know if you need spelling on that.
1: Go ahead with the spelling.
0: Last name Castor, King Adam Sam Tom Edward Robert, first of Chandra, Charles Henry Adam, Nora David Robert Adam.
1: Copy.
2: P-4-4, welcome passenger.
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1: If you have time, PD, see if you can do some checking to see if those two names are connected at all. It was leaving from this area.
0: Copy.
1: PD, also, this is going to be classified as a vehicle crash.

0: 8:14 Ram. We out with the EO Club, Denver in Colorado, just to talk to him, see if they know anything about
1: that white knee fox.
2: Communications Animus 260.
0: That's so.
1: Copy. Animus 260, go.
2: Out of the year.
1: Copy, out of the year.
3: That's 162.23.
2: 10-4.

0: P14, what time did this call come in? Copy that.
1: 418-424.
2: I talked with a male who said he was just there visiting his mom. Nothing really suspicious about his behavior.
0: Copy that. PD, it sounds like this the crash happened about 10 minutes before you guys were called.
1: Copy.
3: Iowa. 16-23.
1: 160, go ahead.
3: Any local passenger, team Queen Robert 348, team Queen Robert 348, she came back on a 4 flex.
1: One 06, copy 2249.

0: put the two phone numbers we have in the contacts with that email in the call notes. We show her an address on North Third, but I don't have her holding current utilities there.
1: Copy that.
2: 424, I'm going to get that drone up and start looking around. It sounds like it's maybe 30 minutes old, but we'll at least see.
3: Okay.

0: Entonces, ¿y eso?
1: Muy bien.
0: I'm 16 comes back on a 2010 Silver Border through to Jessica Boss out of Iowa.
1: 10-4. Maybe 560 driver cell. Okay. 59 and 3rd, local passenger 634, boys.
0: Copy.

0: Yes, I want to take that.
1: Go ahead.
0: Go ahead and give me the next record rotation, please.
1: Ten four.

0: I'm 63, Ash.
1: I'm good, Peter.
0: Come in.
2: Yeah, 716. You got 27 female out of house.
3: Go ahead.
2: Last name's Boy Adam, Adam Sam. First name Jessica, John Edward Sam, Sam, Ida Charles Adam. Date of birth is 3/3/1982.
4: 424P.
3: Good. 10-4, stay live.
4: Is that contact with the Nissan, right?
5: That's for him. I'm out of the crash right now.
4: Okay.
5: PD 418, for the sake of speeding things up, you might as well just get a tow in this way as well, as soon as you're able to.
3: 160 SL.
0: Copy.
2: 160.
3: She's clear valid. I'll get her added.
5: 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It's on all four wheels. It's just pushed up against the barbed wire fence here.
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0: Copy that.
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4: PD-424, so this should come back on a 2008 Toyota Scion XB.
1: Affirm, it looks like expired in 24-13-1-6-5-6-9 to Quentin Oler off of Glenrock.
4: Copy, that's who it says. The seller is on the bill of sale.
1: Copy, and Chandra was the buyer.
4: That's firm, dated July 18th, 2026.
1: Copy.

0: 24, 25, 27.
1: Go ahead.
0: Do you want my partner to maybe take a trip around that vehicle?
1: I mean, you could if you want to.
2: Stop 16.
0: Copy. Did you already search it?
3: 16, go ahead.
1: Negative. We're going to try to call this Chandra and see what's going on.
0: Copy.
2: Confirming. Did Dad's telling ever contact you, let you know they were coming out to get this vehicle?
0: Fritz said he wants to come.
4: PD4, can we just note the radio log for that vehicle crash call? Residents number 1 and number 2 both have exterior surveillance cameras that would have been pointing this way.
3: That is negative. I don't have anything on my screen.
0: Copy.
2: Okay, just wanted to confirm. Thank you.
3: You're welcome. 2259.

0: after 6. How many taillights is that?
1: 160, SL.
2: 160.
1: 160, just 343. Mannings is en route. ETA is 20 to 25 minutes.
2: Yeah, of course. Thank you.

0: That's a 160. What's going to be my IR number?
1: Well, 160, your IR is 5362.

Wie sag ich das? Maybe I have to use utilities on the North Shore address.

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1: 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Myself and 555 are going to head to that north for address.
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1: And
0: I just located a driver's license in here. It's a Wyoming mail.
1: And
0: last name is Kokesh. King, Ocean King, Edward Sam Henry, first name Shane, common spelling. Date of birth is 9/21/89.
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3: 527, he's showing clear not eligible, expired as is. 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
1: 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Baymont by Wyndham Gillette. 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
7: Galactic 914, you might as well hang out in the area. There's a bunch of vehicles there. BD, will you put me back on the sit and run call?
0: Copy.
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7: Copy that. There's about a half dozen vehicles here and the lights are on, so there's definitely people here.
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1: Break. MS-37, engine 2, you're responding to a 71-year-old female. She is alert and able to talk. She is breathing normally. She is complaining of chest pain, and it has now been modified to that she is having difficulty breathing. Break. MS-37, engine 2, you're responding to a 71-year-old female. She is alert and able to talk. She is breathing normally. She is complaining of chest pain, and it has now been modified to that she is having difficulty breathing.
2: 37 copies.
3: Engine 2 copies.
4: Can you voice him up on PC?
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0: That's current 7th grade, 2005 Kia to Chandra Castor, 911 Bert.
4: Copy that.
5: 16 CSO.
2: 160.
6: 418, 559.
5: Did the wrecker take the vehicle?
4: Go ahead.
2: Anthony, I'm sorry, I should have they've been on scene. They got the phone.
6: I think they have a pretty huge dog, just so you're aware.
5: 10-4.
4: Yeah, I remember. Thank you.

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1: 160 SL.
2: 160.
3: 418, 559.
1: Did the wrecker take the vehicle?
0: Go ahead.
2: Yes, it did. I'm sorry, I should have been on scene. They got the phone.
3: I think they have a pretty huge dog, just so you're aware.
1: 10-4.
0: Yeah, I remember. Thank you.

0: 424 527. Did you need me to get additional photos after the vehicle's moved?
1: Yeah, that'd be great.
0: Copy.
2: Peace officer, photo truck. 589 Johns.

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1: Work. Looks like somebody ran through a bunch of these orange cones over here on Lakeway. They're kind of scattered across the lanes.
3: Do you know the closest cross street there on Lakeway?
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3: Copy, BC1.
4: What?
0: Both the numbers I have for Shane have been disconnected.
5: It's between 4J and 59.
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3: Okay.

0: You just make sure you document the inside and then take note of the inventory inside of the car.
1: He already grabbed the vehicle, but I can head up to where he's going to take the vehicle.
0: Copy. We just want to have a little inventory of what we saw in the vehicle.
1: I copy.

0: This is all Sheridan Patrol. I have a 1050 PI, mile marker 33, I-90 westbound. Vehicle versus deer. Driver's complaining of difficulty breathing. Fire an EMS center, turn route.
1: 559, if you're still set up on the west side, you can clear negative contact area and I can talk to them.
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0: When you're done at the sub, I just got a call at Hank's reference a suspicious act. RP is not an employee there, but was concerned for a female who was mumbling and stumbling around. She has two duffel bags and dark clothing. RP believes she might be under the influence of something or needing help in some way. He couldn't really understand what she was saying due to his own hearing impediment, but he also witnessed her doing something around a truck after the employees came out.
1: Copy, I'll head that way in a little bit.
0: 10-4, I'm fairly certain this is the individual that we've been dealing with for the past couple days, but just in case it's not.
1: Okay, I'll give you a PH.
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0: 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I got a New York State mail.
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0: Good. Last stocking, Sam Tom Ocean, Charles King, Ida Nora George, First Dalton, David Adam Lincoln Tom Ocean, Nora Middle John, date of birth is 7/27/2006.
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0: won't speak to me. She's just giving me hand signals, thumbs down, thumbs up. She's not under the truck. She's sitting next to the berm, next to the truck.
1: 10-4?
2: 139, 137.
0: Good.
2: I believe the other shifts were using pen and paper to talk to her.
0: Yeah, I got a lot of wind. Can you 10-9?
2: The other shifts were using pen and paper to communicate with her.
0: Yeah, I asked her if she'd do that, and she gave me a thumbs down.
2: 10-4. 19-137.

0: Is 0159?
1: Go ahead.
0: That is correct. It's Brandy, and I'm 10-2.
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2: Copy.
0: Where would that be?
2: PD 555, traffic control.
4: Fishing Lake?
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4: Copy.
3: It will be just north of mile marker 1 on 335. They were northbound. It is a red GMC terrain. 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Deer is dead and off the road, but the vehicle is not drivable. He has no roadside assistance or preference on the tow.
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0: If he has no preference, does he need one coming? 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
3: He did say it was not drivable, but I did not get details on the damage.
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0: 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Again, MS 88 engine 14 responded 2501 Dogwood Avenue, apartment 25 for an overdose poison. 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Again, MS 88, engine 14, respond to 2501 Dogwood Avenue, apartment 25 for an overdose poison.
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0: 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You're responding to a 31-year-old female. She's alert and talking to her sister, who's advising that she may have overdosed.
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3: 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I'm not in front of my computer. Is there any chance that you can text it to either my work or my personal, please?
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4: PD 562 in contact with patient. Just alert and breathing.
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4: Five, six is the apartment located on the south side or north side of the building?
7: The north side. 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It's the first one on the left.
4: Copy.
3: Sharon, 225. Can you let maintenance know that there's going to be a deer on the side of the road at the one on 335? They can pick it up tomorrow.
6: 225, copy 021.

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0: Delta Ranger Group, Vincent Black, 1993, Chevy S10, Idaho Plate, 3 Charles 6946, Union. Stickers in the back window, unknown description on the stickers. Driver is Masto Moore, first of Ethan Philip Allen, 12/20/2004, 59150, blonde and green. Last contact was at 2300 on 7/21/26. Subject made suicidal comments to his girlfriend as he left his residence. Subject had previously cut himself with a knife that evening, but he didn't take it with him. Unknown if he has any other weapons. Again, a black 1993 Chevy S10, Idaho plate, 3 Charles 6946, Union. Stickers in the back window, unknown description on stickers. This concludes information at Vehicle 43.
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1: And
0: we'll be clear this call. Can you close the ACTCY, please?
1: Heavy.
2: Hello, 173, can I?

0: 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Hi, 55. How you guys doing?
1: Hi, Steve.
2: Okay. We're good.
0: 7:42 tonight.
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0: I'm off shift, have you been?
2: 88,
1: clear and available.
2: 3.
1: PD 556. I'm also off shift, have you been?
2: Have you been?

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0: 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I am 1042, and I'll have Delta County calls till 3 o'clock. Have a great night.
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0: Ten 42, Sheridan County AM, I'm sorry, PM calls. Have a good night.
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0: Can you copy call 6 Bridges Peace in the area of Arion Harvest Moon? RP said he can hear a verbal altercation, people yelling in the area.
1: That's perfect.
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1: Go ahead.
0: Still on the phone with CRP.
1: That's true.

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1: That's true.
0: Are they still hearing it?
1: Well, that's negative. She said she started talking to me, so... Negative.
0: Copy.
2: I'm in the area.
1: Everything.

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0: Let's see if one of you guys can grab or go meet up with the RP and they can maybe point us in the right direction.
2: 8560, if you're still on the phone with them, can you send them to my work?
1: Perfect.

0: Sounds like it might be around that 1510 or 1600, kind of on the corner of Miranda is where they last heard him.
1: 5-6, name would be in contact.
2: Copy.
1: Looks like it's going to be 1510.

0: 555 and 527. I'm going to get a text message sent out through bottom name. 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
0: Last name is going to be Garrison, George Adam Robert, Robert Ida Sam, Ocean Nora. First name is Parrot King Young, Robert Ida Charles. Date of birth is 9/27/2004.
1: Copy.

0: 527 PD. You head towards 1302 Rawhide for a possible public intox. There's two males. One of them seems in distress. He's wandering in the street and can't walk a straight line and bump into the cars. It seems like the friend is trying to help him. One of the boys is sobbing.
1: Different from email.
2: 5 6 off the back.
0: Copy.

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0: West of Garrison, Georgia, Rover, Rover, Ida, Sam, Oceanora, First Joshua, Common, date of birth is 11-8-1981.
1: 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Okay.

0: 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He's not eligible, as needs an interlock if he is driving. He's got unsupervised probation for DUI and stalking.
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0: 527 PD. She says that he fell in like a little garden display, still closer to Rawhide and Independence. It's going to be in the north side of the street.
1: That's a 159-1028 times 2.
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1: 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Looks like it's on a GMC pickup.
2: And your second?
0: 527 PD, I apologize. If you go closer to Independence and Rawhide and then spotlight the north side, you should run right into him. She can still hear him crying.
1: Second one's going to be a local PC, 2134.
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1: 159SO, your Montana truck comes back current on a non-expiring plate. Stand by one.
0: MS-260. I'll be in route. Copy, you're responding to a 78-year-old male, and they say he's not breathing normally. He passed out at one point and has some bleeding from the face. The front door should be unlocked. 10-4.
1: Owen 59, according to this, Montana truck Charles Young Henry 516, it comes back on a trailer, a homemade trailer. However, the PC, the local, is current. 2007 four-door black Nissan to Jason Bayham on Ptarmigan.
2: 550, are you loose here? Sorry, 555.
3: 159, copy. I'll take a look at that Montana tag again.
4: That's from question.
1: 10-4.
2: Copy. There's going to be a blue pickup leaving the area. If you can maybe follow that, I think they might be involved.
3: Copy. 159.
1: Go ahead.
3: I was mistaken. It's going to be a New Brunswick tag, Charles Young Henry 516.
1: Stand by.
2: Petey, I'll be out with the crying male. He is toppled over into some bushes.

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0: 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It's not emergent, but he's extremely intoxicated.
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1: 159, I get that current. It's on a 1998 black GMC Sierra registered to Jesse Yerza out of New Brunswick.
4: 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I just spoke to them. They're doing restocking for the store.
1: 10-4.

0: 163-43, we just got a 911 call regarding the fire out at Wyodak. Apparently it's starting back up. I just wanted to let you know in case PD requested you.
1: 10-4.

0: 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Black Hills Energy, 13151 East Highway 51.
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0: Last name Stansberry. Sam Tom, Adam Nora, Sam Barry.

0: Communications, Ninja One's responding.
1: Okay, Ninja One. Apologies, let me step away and start over. Sam, Tom, Adam, Nora. Sam, Boy, Adam, Robert, Robert, Young. First name, Quentin. Queen Union, Edward, Nora. Tom, Ida, Nora. Date of birth is 10-16-09. Can I get that date of birth one more?
0: Communication, truck wants to respond.
1: Yes, I apologize. 10-16-09.
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0: PC1 Communications, this is the same area that you guys were out with earlier. They said it was tucked behind some beams and it's showing itself again. There's going to be staff that leads in.
1: No, I copy. 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

0: P14, if you get a minute, would you look up a phone number for a parent contact for Clinton?
1: 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She's supposed to live right over on Preamble, 1406 Preamble.
0: Copy that. I'll head to that address, see if I can get a hold of a parent.
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2: 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There's some phone numbers for parents in your call notes.
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1: 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Are they responding or are they not?
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5: Station 2, tender 13. 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
3: That's negative. 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Thanks, though.
5: Tender 13, copy. 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
0: 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Engine 1 will be on investigations, operations beyond tattoo.
1: Copy, multi-story, nothing showing. You're on investigations, operations on tattoo.
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1: What?
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1: I'm over there in just a minute.
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1: Commander 14.
2: PD, can you tell me if we already had contacts or this kid's info was already ran once tonight?
3: Stand by.
4: Five 27, see if you can find out how much you had to drink tonight and where they got it from.
2: 4 18, I apologize, he's yelling.
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0: 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I don't think he's been ran tonight.
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0: Unfortunately, I'm not getting an answer at the door. Would you mind trying to call?
1: Copy.
2: It should only be the dad at home.
1: Copy.

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0: Myself and 550 will be in route to the Lucky Sevens, still on this call.
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2: Five, six, yeah, I've added that Alicia gal to the trim in your car.
0: Copy, thanks.
2: Five, 27, do you guys have a friend there with you, too?
3: Yeah, that's the door.
2: I don't know how old he is, but we should probably call a parent for him.
1: I'm sorry, 418. Can you repeat again?

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0: 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Just so you know, you're at 17 minutes. I forgot the 10 minutes.
1: 10-4. We're good.

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0: 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I believe there's going to be one occupant.
2: We're clear. Patient refusal sign.
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1: Can you have EMS non-emergent to my location?
0: 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What is it for?

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1: En route.
2: 555, let me know if you need anything. I'm going to follow you guys up there.
0: Copy, this is a female that was hit in the face a few times. Yeah, PD just wants to check out.
1: Copy that.
3: PD-527, during route to the hospital, if you can call him and let him know his information, please.
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0: 37.
4: Just en route to the ER, non-emergent, with PD, starting mileage 0.

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1: Good.
0: Do you see solar
1: Astronomy
0: still off right now?
1: I'm sorry, give me that one more time. Call hospital's patient information.
0: That's right.
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1: 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We'll be here for a while.

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0: Last name's going to be Peters. Paul, Edward, Tom, Edward, Robert, Sam. 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Nicole, Ida, Charles, Ocean, Lincoln, Edward. Date of birth is going to be
1: 11-8-1980. Sorry.
0: EMS is going to be transporting her up to the ER.
1: Sorry. PD 527, hold me in route to the hospital. Sorry.

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0: They're incomplete.
1: Copy. Five six DP.
2: Go ahead.
1: I apologize. I have Kyrie Garrison on PX.
2: Transfer my work.
1: 418, you need help?
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0: 550. 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
1: I think we'll be okay. 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
0: Myself, 56, you'll be back now to the Harvest Moon address.
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0: Last name's going to be Boyer, Boy Ocean Young, Edward Robert. First name's Carter, King Adam Robert, Tom Edward Robert. 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
0: 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So you could start headed that way.
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0: We've been cleared by BC. 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
1: 10-4.
2: That's 016. Can we try calling it back yet?
1: The number we got it from is a disconnected line. However, I'm on the phone with another person saying that there was a rollover.

0: 160, 137, a second caller called. He had to go north a little bit on the Caballo mine turnoff. Per his call, he said that there was a white SUV that rolled on the north side of the road. Single occupant. According to this caller, nobody was injured.
1: 160,

0: 160, 138.7 SO. Would you like Fire and EMS to respond?
1: If they're not claiming any injury results, let me see if holding on.
0: 10-4.
2: Yes, 36.
0: 36.
3: Could you go ahead and have them respond since it's rollover and there could be liquid leaking?
0: 10-4.

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2: Good.
0: I know you guys are tied up, but they also just took a single vehicle rollover at the 23 on Bishop. It was in it as a meta request for now.
3: I copy. I'll see if I can get somebody headed that way.
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2: Would this be short to come in from 59 or off of Rosette?
3: Pass along 37, I think it's Hellfire. 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

0: units responding to Bishop Road. I did put a big coordinates. It's going to be off there. That location is just north of where the accident happened that he was trying to get service. I don't have an exact location of it. It's a single vehicle rollover. They are claiming no injuries.
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0: Go ahead. 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
3: PD-420.
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3: I'm on shift. Good morning.
1: Happy good morning.
0: Wyoming Mail, Alaska Gambo, George Adam, Mary Boy, Ocean Adam, First of Jose, John Ocean Sam Edward, middle initial of C for Charles, DOV 0716-1967.
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0: 10-4, we've got contact with them. I've got them added. However, the 28th aren't coming back right now, and I can't get tax-wise to open up.
1: 10-4, I can get you a model for the vehicle as well. Do you need a VIN?
0: Go ahead.
1: Need it?
0: That's a firm.
1: Or 10-12. We're in the middle of a valley and we don't have any service in here.
2: Okay. MS-260, respond to 1607 Kathleen Place for a sick person. MS-260, respond to 1607 Kathleen Place for a sick person.
0: 10-4. Is the vehicle on its wheels?
1: Negative. Chronic passenger shed.
0: 10-4, do you want me to start a record that way?
1: 10-12, I think 1-6 is 10.

0: 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I'll let you know.
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0: 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I'm on duty. Good morning.
1: 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Good morning.

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0: That's what I want to say. You got 27, my name, date of birth. Wyoming, male, when you're ready.
1: Go ahead.
0: Last name Jones, John Ocean Nor Edward Sam. First name Casey, Charles Adam Sam Edward Young. Date of birth 2/22/1985. You'll just add him to involvements, please.
1: 10-4, you have a wrecker en route from Mad Towing.

0: 160, yes, sir.
1: 160.
0: Could you confirm if the driver of the vehicle is also the registered owner?

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1: 10-4.
2: Yeah, so 16.
1: Go ahead, 16.
2: 741, 701 SO.
1: 10-4.
0: SO 54, 741.
1: 10-4, 54.

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1: Go ahead, 28.
0: 10-8, 10-41, good morning.
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0: 10-2.
1: 10-4.
0: Yeah, so 53.
1: Go ahead, 53.
2: Buffalo 151, 1041, good morning.
0: 741, 701 or so, good morning.
1: 151, copy, good morning, 556. Good morning.

0: Sure, 114. I'll be 1041, good morning.
1: 114, copy, good morning. 145. One 45.

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1: Go ahead.
0: I'll be 7-1 or so.
1: 10-4.
0: That's 29.
1: Go ahead, 29.
2: 10-41 and 10-60.
1: 10-4.
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0: That's a 159.
1: Go ahead, 159.
0: 742, have a great day.
1: You too.
0: Sheridan, 174, 1041.
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0: 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It looks like a caiman fish and it's en route to that deer.
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1: It's 74.
0: Okay, thanks. I'm sure I'm clear. Sorry for speed.
1: He's at 45.
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1: TD-409.
2: Hold on.
0: I'm on duty for training.
2: Copy.
4: PD-563. I'm on duty for training. Good morning.
2: Good morning.
1: PD-559, same as everybody else.
2: Copy.
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2: 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BC-3, communications.
6: Go ahead.
2: I just want to confirm Rescue 1 is on duty, or correction, available with 2?
1: Yeah, that's true. We've got 2 people staffing Rescue 1 currently at Station 1.
2: Copy.

0: 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I'm on duty.
1: Copy 452.
0: Well, you might be busy training.
1: Yeah, that's fair.

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1: I'm not letting you send for.
0: 654.
1: Yes, sir. 1 6 8 10 10.
0: 10 4.

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1: Go ahead.
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1: 10-4, do you want to be put on the IR?
0: Sure.

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1: Negative, I'm close by.
0: Could you run back and do this order to show cause for the command at the jail?
1: That's first.

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0: 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What was the priority on this call, too?
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1: Copy, stand by. Apologize for the delay. This will be a 65-year-old male stating he is home alone, possible diabetic issue.
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0: Is that going to be Sean or Joy?
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0: Copy, Sunday.
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0: 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Do you have a DOB for him?
1: I do not. I'm just trying to get my RO out and get that here.
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1: Copy.

0: I'm not sure which unit I talked to in the patrol room over there. He says it was accidental. I have his information. Do you guys want me to patch him through?
1: I just want you to throw nose in me in. No, you're good.

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1: 对。
0: That plate didn't return.
1: 10-4, thanks.
0: You're welcome, 749.
2: That order was served.
0: Copy.
1: Five 48. 10-8-7-7-1 on cell.
0: 10-4.
3: Buffalo 1-5-1, 10-4. I'll be on inspection.
0: That's 7-15.
1: One traffic stop.
0: Go ahead with your traffic stop. I don't know what unit that was.
1: It's 951. Could be in front of Bernard's local truck, 4742, white GMC Sierra.

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1: I'm good. 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
0: Copy. Or would you like it?
1: Skyline and Force Road, please.
0: Copy.

0: 187.
1: I see the complaint you sent it to me. Is the RP a passerby or is she with the construction company?
2: TD 507.
0: Passerby. Good.
1: Okay.
2: Stop me there. I think it's really efficiently.
0: Okay.

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0: 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It's a yellow GMC 0.

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2: PD547.
1: Go ahead.
2: I could do that vent inspection. I'm right here next to it.
1: Copy.
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1: Well, when you get that one put in, I'll go take care of that one.
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0: Okay.

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0: 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They tried getting hold of a brain inspector. That didn't happen, and there's no possible owners in the Salix public.
1: Copy. You can get that to 146. You can notify PD as well. That's the PD area.
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2: 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Thank you.

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1: Go ahead.
0: One Frank Adams, 6 Paul 8, Charles Frank, 4 Henry 5, 2 8, 6 8, 6 4.
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2: Go ahead.
1: 847. Can you copy call 30 vehicle accident at the Towers West Hotel?
0: 174-146. I haven't found him yet. The only cows I found are in this field with the next to the shipper's school.
2: Copy.
0: Yeah, he was on the other side of the highway Sunday. Whiteout was supposed to fix the gate. Been hanging out in those Russian olives back there.

0: 0174.
1: Go ahead.
0: I know Sunday we were having trouble locating owners for these cows. There was a rumor that they were out of Gillette. Did anything ever come of that?
1: I'll have to pull it back up. I wasn't here.
0: It was Sunday morning, probably between 6 and 8 or so.
1: Denver, I'll take a look.

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1: Thank you.
0: Could you copy call 31 Ariel Dog around the area of 3719 Foothills Boulevard?
1: That's for Alina.

0: Yes, we're 22 on 223.
1: 10-4. BC3 communications.
2: And you didn't know he's not going to be there, right?
3: Go to BC3.
0: No, I did not read it.
1: Can you give this dispatch a call, please?
2: Okay.
3: Copy.
2: Okay, so he says it's a black Dodge 3500. It's down by the shop. You should be able to see it when you come on the property. He's not there right now, but you can just put the form in the car, and then I'm going to let him know when it's done, and he'll come back.

0: 146-174. That road that you're on is where we pushed them Sunday. They went west from there.
1: Yeah, I just drove the whole thing. There's nothing back here. Sheridan 146-1024-1080.
2: 852.
0: 174, same.

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1: BC1, go ahead.
0: I'm returning from Wyodak. Engine 14 will have command.
1: Copy, BC1 returning from Wyodak. Engine, no, I'm sorry, Truck 1 will have command.

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1: Go ahead.
0: Three Charles 6, three Robert Robert, King Lincoln 6, George George 2, 424, 64.
1: 10-4. .22-7's clear, comes back on a 2016 Ram 3500.
0: 10-4.
2: Hey, 565.
3: Go ahead.
2: Having computer problems, you know what vehicles I'm looking for?

0: She said that someone hit her vehicle. They did leave a note on her car, but she will be in a 2020 blue Subaru Forester, and it's Pennsylvania plates.
1: Copy. Thank you. Show me on screen.
0: Copy.

0: 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Thank you.
1: How you doing?
2: I left it on the driver's seat. I'm 1034 on the way to Danielle.
1: 10-4, it sounds like my partner just notified the RP of that information. Thank you.
3: Yeah, so 15129 minutes.
1: Go ahead.
3: Three boy 7, King Frank 2, 369, X-ray George 1, 23546.
1: 10-4. 22 SO.
2: 22.
1: Did you read the notes on this one?
2: No, I'm having connectivity problems.

0: 10:43 or 43 on the 6th of this month. It looks like 149 went out to try to do this VIN. It is unknown if they were able to find it or not. 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So I don't know if anything has changed or if they are just trying to redo it again.
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2: 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It was a similar VIN to a vehicle that was stolen, but it's not the same one, so it's clear.
3: Well, that's good. I appreciate you. Thank you.

0: 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Got a Pennsylvania passenger plate for you when you're ready.
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0: Lincoln Charles Paul, 6283.

0: Jeez, I have a chore.
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0: Oh, yeah, the 3P court.
1: Coming.

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0: Ten 24, 10-8. And I go take care of the one that hits.
1: 10-4.

0: I have Zebra Union Boy Adam King. First of George Edward Ocean Robert George Edward. Date of birth 06/09/1959.
1: Scotty?
2: Yes, I'm doing good. I'm doing good.

0: 8565. Can I get my IR number?
1: One 7873.

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1: Go ahead.
0: Sam 76211, William.

0: 22, I copy SAM 76211. Do we know what state it's out of?
1: SAM 76211, William. It's a, he got a van assigned.
0: Copy that. It's clear.
1: Yeah.

0: Is there an officer trying to reach a James Onan?
1: 357 is. You could transfer him to 5314, please.
0: Copy.

0: That's 151 Sling Range in.
1: Five.
0: One Henry George, Charles Paul 2, Frank 77, Adam 0, 36909.

0: 151, that's clear, but KMAX does not conform.
1: Therefore, can you run a old play for me?
0: Confirm, go ahead.
1: Local PC 48271.

0: 151. I did run it, and I, for some reason, can't get tax-wise up, but we were informed this morning that the YDOT vehicle stuff is down, and that might be the problem in both situations.
1: That works.
2: Yeah, so 151, thanks for trying. I'll be 10-24 tonight.

0: PG-416.
1: Go ahead.
0: I'm going to be out with an adult male and two dogs. Looks like this might be our suspect from the criminal trespass yesterday.
1: Copy.

0: 151 Echo.
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0: Was that on a white Honda Accord?
2: 416V.
1: That's right.
3: Good.
2: Where did you say that you guys are located at?
3: That's where Zoom's on this call.
2: Okay.
0: So I looked at that plate in our system, and we do have prior contacts with it. It looks like the difference is the last five. I ran a 36909, and it probably should be 39609.
1: Therefore, I'll turn around and go there, but...
0: Alright, 10-4.
2: 565 feet.

0: Can you head to 1325 Columbine Drive to assist ACO? They think that it could possibly be Ronald Beverly that he's with.
1: Confirm.

0: 8416.
1: Go ahead.
0: So just to clarify, this is the individual we were looking for. We did not know who he was until now.
1: Tell me.
2: Does ACO still need us to respond? I'm not sure what's going on.
1: Give me a call.

0: 751, you said the last five are 39609?
1: That's from 39609.
0: Yeah, that'll be it. I just wrote it down wrong.
1: No problem. Just want to make sure we had it right so we don't have to redo it later.
0: It worked.

0: Can you take this unknown problem in the area of Westover Road and Westside Drive? We have an open line. Just sounds like someone's walking.
1: It sounds like somebody's looking.
0: Sounds like they're outside walking around. We can hear traffic going by.
2: Point that way.
0: Okay, thanks.

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2: 85-65, Montana.
1: Fine.

0: 507-547 PD. You guys can disregard. We ended up getting him back on the phone. He's stating that everything's okay. He doesn't need our assistance.
1: 507 copies.
2: Copy.

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1: Go on.
0: We'll be pulling into Hong Kong on 2nd. Local PC 69, 3 Davis. They don't like Chevy Traverse.
1: Okay.

0: Those cattle probably belong to one of the Edwards. They live just north of the Lauver Wagason Road on the west side of the Highlight Road there. You want to give them a call? We're not going to go down there as short as we are.
1: Never. Do you think Dennis Edwards would be a good contact? Or the cow map also has Oren?
0: I did a fin for him earlier this spring. I don't want to say March or April at that address, but I just can't remember his first name. Correction, it was a livestock call on the Breen Road just west of Highlight. And he was the owner of those cattle, and they're all, it's all the same.
1: That's right. Good.
2: Can you make this a trespass?
1: Affirm.
3: 8417.
1: Right.
3: I'll be out at that address and that support.
1: Copy that.

0: 22.
1: 22.
0: I left a voicemail with him. I tried calling him multiple times and no one answered. Do you want me to continue to try to get a hold of him, or what would you like me to do?
1: Well, we left a voicemail for him. That's about all we can do.
0: I'll be back.
1: And furthermore, it's a calf. He'd probably go back in anyway.
0: Never. Can I just assign you the call and close it out?

0: P-17.
1: Go ahead.
0: I'll be clear that address. You can leave that call open and I'll clear it when I get back to the PD.
1: Copy.

0: 547 returns are either down or slow. I'm still waiting on it.
1: PD 507.
0: Go ahead.
1: Can you open me up with cell phone and that phone cards and I have an hour when you're ready?
0: Go ahead, is it?
1: 17425.

0: 547. It came back. It's going to be current on a white 06 Chevy to Trista Stroop, 401 Laramie Street, space 11.
1: Hi, copy. Can you run them?
0: It's affirmed.

0: Engine one. Actually, standby. Engine 2, EMS respond. Non-emergent, 1126 Sioux Avenue for breathing problems. Again, respond to 1126 Sioux Avenue for breathing problems. 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Non-emergent, 1126 Sioux Avenue for breathing problems. Again, respond to 1126 Sioux Avenue for breathing problems. EMS, that's going to be for MS-37. Go ahead.
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0: Go ahead.
6: We're clearing up here shortly. 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
0: Can you copy call 47 traffic complaint by mile marker 124 East I-90 for a wrong way driver? It's going to be a white car. That's affirm 151's out of position just for your 43. I just got a notification of at the 124 I-90 exit, wrong way driver going westbound and eastbound on the off ramp.
2: That's affirm.
1: 10-4, I'll head that way.
0: 10-4, I'm getting highway patrol on the line as well.
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0: Copy, engine 6 available at station 1. 554, the vehicle is going to be driving westbound in the eastbound lane.
2: Copy.
1: Okay, 558, they're westbound from the 124.
4: That's a firm. Sheriff's Office and Highway Patrol are also being advised.
1: Copy, I was just going to ask that, thank you.

0: 22, they possibly could be turning around as a white Ford. And they're turning around right now, so they're correcting themselves.
1: 10. I'll hold them just over there, just in case something changes on tonight.

0: And they're turning around right now, so they're correcting their shot.
1: 10. I'll just over there just in case something changes on tonight.

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1: All right.
0: Can I have you start pointing towards call 48 runaway at 904 EV Street, apartment B2?
2: Copy. 507, I'm clear, and I'll head that way as well.
0: Copy. 22SO, my caller's kind of confused, but I believe the white Ford vehicle is now going south on Skyline. It's going to be a white Ford PC with a front black bumper.
3: 10-4.
0: Just in case you see it.
2: PD 515, do you have a direction of travel or description of the runaway?

0: She's described as wearing a blue shirt, blue shorts, unknown where he might be headed. He left approximately 36 minutes ago, and previously he's been found at Sonic or Universal Athletics.
1: You said PC, correct?
2: I believe so.
1: PD 507. 10-4, I'm in the area of the Skyline box over.
3: I'm right by Universal. I'll stop out to see if he's there.
2: 10-4. I copy.

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0: Copy. Five oh seven, that's a firm. I have them. Would you like me to send it to you?
2: That works out, please.

0: That's what I'm trying to.
1: Okay.
0: Yeah, I'm already way to the Forest Road, and we haven't made any more calls on it, and I've not come across that vehicle, so I'll make 224.
1: Never.
2: PD-536?
1: Go ahead.
2: Can you change this to an animal, white cat?
1: That's a fur.

0: D507. Believe I'm going to be out with him at Sonics.
1: I copy, out with him at Sonics.
2: D-5-6-5-5-5-5-5-5-5-5-5-5-5-5-5-5-5-5-5-5-5-5-5-5-5-5-5-5-5-5-5-5-5-5-5-5-5-5-5-5-5-5-5-5-5-5-5-5-5-5-5-5-5-5-5-5-5-5-5-5-5-5-5-5-5-5-5-5-5-5-5-5-5-5-5-5-5-5-5-5-5-5-5-5-5-5-5-5-5-5-5-5-5-5-5-5-5-5-5-5-5-5-5-5-5-5-5-5-5-5-5-5-5-5-5-5-5-5-5-5-5-5-5-5-5-5-5-5-5-5-5-5-5-5-5-5-5-5-5-5-5-5-5-5-5-5-5-5-5-5-5-5-5-5-5-5-5-5-5-5-5-5-5-5-5-5-5-5-5-5-5-5-5-5-5-5-5-5-5

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0: 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I'm MS-3.
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0: 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Starting mileage 0.
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0: 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I'll have to give it to you later.
1: Okay, okay.

0: 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Got a cow on the address, I'm easy.
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2: Yes, for 22, I'll be 799 in Sasha.
3: 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I will be out with rail.
1: 10-4.

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0: I'm going to have a traffic stop at Box Elder, Burma, standby for a plate. PD 420 is going to be 17208. It's a University of Wyoming plate.
1: 151, would you be near the office?
2: Yes, sir.
1: I just took a van out in the front. Would you be able to do a van on a red 2012 Ram?
2: That's fair. I guess a few and I'll do it.
1: That's fair.

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0: I have a female on the phone in regards to an impound sticker you placed on the vehicle.
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2: That additional caller on call 50 on Burma, is it closer to Mets or is it closer to the hospital?
0: Closer to the hospital.
2: Copy.

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1: Go ahead.
0: Three, Charlie, 6, John, David, 7, Adam, Tom, 1, Charlie, George, 2, 7-1-1-5-1.
1: 10-4. Yes, clear.
0: 10-4, is that you?

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1: All right.
0: They said they do have room, but they would need him brought within the next 20 minutes or later this afternoon.
1: Copy.

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1: PD 547.
6: 547, go ahead.
1: Do I need to go over to 56? I'm right here.
6: That's a firm. If you can start, it's going to be for a male that was run over by a vehicle.
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0: Copy.

0: 5-4-7, I'm having computer problems. What's the make of the vehicle?
1: It looks like he was run over by his own vehicle. It's going to be a dark blue minivan, and it's the south entrance of the park near LNH.
0: Okay, copy.
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3: 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I don't believe he's still under the vehicle.
2: All right, copy.

0: 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I found it. It's in between the trees and the fence between L and H.
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0: That's from straight across from the porta-potties.
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0: Last name, Boreas, Lincoln Union, Edward, Robert Adam Sam, first name, Michael, common spelling, middle name starts with an R, unknown date of birth.

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0: 151, I just took a VIN at Nanaman Brothers off of Gold Road in District 2. Just for your information, they do close their office between noon and 1 for lunch. So if you can get there before noon, they're ready, or after 1 p.m.
1: Oh, and I would actually make that there before noon.
0: 10-4, it's going to be on a 2009 Ford F-150 dark green color.
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1: Go ahead.
0: One Frank Tom, Paul William 1, 4 Victor 8, 9 Frank Adam, 601-91.
1: 94.

0: 151, the VIN comes back clear, previously registered on a 2009 gray Ford pickup, previous plate is 17 County 544 Adam.
1: Oh, I'm sorry, can you get 9, you went digital.
0: .151, the VIN is clear, comes back previously registered on a 2009 gray Ford pickup, previous plate was local truck 544 Adam.
1: 544, thank you.

0: 85%.
1: Good.
0: Dragon's not going to be towing. They were able to fix it on scene and just park in a parking spot here at the Fishing Lake.
1: Copy.

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0: 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Could you make a note that I do not have my body cam?
1: That's affirmed.

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0: Can you possibly call 59 unknown problem at the Dairy Queen? It was a 911 hang up. No answer on callback.
1: That's for no.
2: 5 0 7 at the
0: I copy.

0: 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We just received a call back and they advised non-emergent. You can cancel.
1: 54, copy.
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0: Sierra 174, I'll be 1042. 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
1: Have a good night, 1207.
0: Sure, 145, same traffic. 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
1: Right.
0: Can you copy call 60 agency assist?
1: Copy, I'm out.
2: PD 357.
0: Go on.
2: You show me at lunch, please.
0: That's for.
1: PD 547.
0: Fine.
1: Can I get my IR one more time?
3: Excellent. Thank you. LB 740, my 42.
0: 10-4. 17891.

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1: Go ahead.
0: 771, yes.
2: Okay. 8565.

0: 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Is it DFS?
1: That's affirmed. They're supposed to be there for a meeting.
0: Copy, thank you.

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0: Engine 14, we're getting report of a large column of black smoke toward Wyodak. Is that going to be your incident, or are you seeing that out there?
1: That should not be our incident, but stand by.
2: Communications, BC1.
0: Go ahead. BC1, go ahead.

0: Yeah, I believe I see what you're probably caller's seeing. There looks like a coal blast that was straight north of Wyatt Act. They're probably out of the pit on the north side. I'll do a little more looking and let you know if I see something I need to open a call for.
1: Copy that. Thank you so much.
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2: Yeah, that black column is looks like coal, either coal blast or coal dust blowing up out of the pit on the north side of the interstate.
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1: Okay, on my way.

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1: Good.
0: Can you copy call 62 unknown problem at 2501 Dogwood Ave? The 911 hang up, nothing heard. We did get a second call and still nothing on callback.
1: That's Vermis. I'll be in route. We don't have a apartment number or anything.
0: Las Vegas.
1: Copy.
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0: We had an unknown problem, rapid SOS only. It started around the 145 mile marker on I-90. It's eastbound. Right now they appear to be passing O'Neill Circle.
1: I'm sorry, I didn't copy most of it. Did you say you heard anything?
0: It was rapid SOS only, so no phone call actually came in.
1: 10-4, is there a phone number with it?
0: 10-4, you want me to call back?
1: Yes, please.

0: 5617.
1: I'm good, Peter.
2: PD 536.
0: Go on.
2: I had to restart filming. What's that address I'm heading to again?
0: 16 Independence. 48 or so.
2: Copy. Thanks, PD.
3: Go on.
0: She said that.

0: I'm good, buddy.
1: PE 536.
2: Go on.
1: I had to restart filming. What's that address I'm heading to again?
2: 16 Independence. 48 or so.
1: Copy. Thanks, PE.
3: Go on.
4: She said that through to Western County, she just wanted to do a welfare check. She said that she didn't have any issues herself. She did give me her name. Is there anything else that you would like?
5: No, that'll be okay.
4: Okay.

0: 551, that comes back current on a gray 15 PC to James Sarah, 5514 Derringer Drive.
1: Okay.

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1: Okay.
0: Can you copy call 66 unknown problem at 1400 O Henry Drive for a 911 hangup? No answer and call back.
1: Okay. 547, we'll back.

0: Can you copy call 67, suspicious activity in the area of 3rd Street in Brooks, for a gray Dodge that's parked on the curb with a male sitting in the vehicle? There's a female juvenile sitting on the sidewalk and his car door is open.
1: In route.
2: PD 420, I can back him.
0: Copy.

0: 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I'm in the area.
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2: 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Not Butler.
0: Copy.

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1: Okay.
0: Got a registration when you're ready.
1: Where's the...
0: Go passenger 315 William. Should be on the Silver Dodge Avenger.
1: Copy. Five 520, that does come back to that vehicle and is registered to a Sean Carson 300 South Osborne.

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0: 14, I should disregard. Copy. TD-526.
1: Go ahead.
0: I've arrived on scene. My filament isn't working.
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1: Okay.
0: My male last name of Carson, Charles Adam Robert Sam Ocean Nora, first name of Sean, Sam Henry Adam Union Nora, date of birth will be 5/6/1986.
1: Okay. 547, that vehicle comes back current on a white 25 Chevy to Devon Energy Production, 300 North Work South.
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0: 740, yeah, by 42.
1: 10-4. 505, please.
0: Go ahead.
1: Could you copy call 70 hit and run at Walmart? One party's not there. They didn't advise. There was a note left on their door.
0: 1416 Garden Lake.
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1: All right, copy. We're going to be in contact with two individuals that just pulled up to the residence.

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1: Colin.
0: Can we change this call just to a vehicle accident? Okay. Ashland 32, 742.
1: 10-4. 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
1: Copy, and are you still with your RP?
0: Negative, I'll be clear of contact with her and out with suspect vehicle.
1: Copy. She was clear, but I wasn't able to get a deal to return on her. Your truck is coming back current on a white 2014 GMC to a Trevor or Rourke on West 9th.
0: Copy. I added the RP.
1: Thank you. I'll get her information updated.

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1: 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Engine 14 is clear returning.
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1: 10-4. It's clear, comes back on a 2022 Volkswagen Atlas.
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0: Just 343, just got some info from PD. They passed a call on the highway patrol, but it sounds like they had a traffic complaint starting at the 106 Highway 59 headed southbound. It's a white VAC van swerving in the lane, and the RP was anonymous. There might be a little lag time, too.
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1: Is that permanent?
0: Approximately mid-30s. We should have contacts with him.

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1: Go ahead.
0: Can you copy call 75 traffic complaint? It's not in progress. It happened 15 to 20 minutes ago.
1: Okay.

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0: 4:52, good evening.
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0: 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It is current. It was issued May 12th to a Don Lynch, 206 Juniper.
1: Okay.

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Can you copy call 77 ready? It started at the Central Exchange eastbound on-ramp. It's going to be an older green Ford Excursion that was all over the road. The male was slumped over the wheel. They're now passing Bockfelder southbound on

0: Can you copy call 77 ready? It started at the Central Exchange eastbound on-ramp. It's going to be an older green Ford Excursion that was all over the road. The male was slumped over the wheel. They're now passing Box Elder southbound on 59, 17 County, Paul 2488.
1: That's for a minute.
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2: 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We have a Florida PC, 69, David. Sam, watch out.
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0: Sure, well, 14, 1046.
1: Go ahead.
0: East with 3 County, 128. Lincoln, Wyoming truck on a sheriff's around.
1: PD 584. Hello. You advised Alex was valid.
2: Confirm.
1: Confirm me, is it worth his... Confirm me, is it worth his 5-6-86? That's first.
3: PD Thompson.
1: Go on.
3: I'm good here. I'm going to work on the site.

0: 3547.
1: Ten.
0: Did you say he was on probation?
2: Confirm, unsupervised, and it's actually going to be reckless driving and hit and run. He does not have alcohol restrictions.
0: We copy. Thank you.

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1: 22.
0: I'll take that man on Sam Adams.
1: 10-4. 22, did you see the note that they're leaving the courthouse and to call them when you're on your way?
0: No, but go ahead and give them a call, because it'll be a little bit. We might get there about the same time.
1: I would love to do that.

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2: We're clear and complete, SU. 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
0: Copy. Clear and complete. We've got this 1046 in as a 194 on US 14 headed southbound. The green 1996 Oldsmobile, that blue fan belt. No road blockage. I can't get a hold of her husband, and she had asked that we call him to see if she could call a service truck. 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
1: Okay. 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
3: Hopefully that stops. 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
0: Copy. 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
0: 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Sorry,
2: 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Go ahead. Can you run Corey Parker?
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0: Elbows 19 at NDE, so 3 County 4186. Be a Wyoming truck on a gray Ford Ranger.
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1: NS-260 med transfer from the hospital room 2447. Repeating for MS-260 med transfer from the hospital room 2447.
2: 554, I'm showing that expired at the end of February.
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1: 151 or so. Good.
4: Good.
3: Is that to the hospital there, or is that a go out and pick up the flight crew kind of thing?
1: They advised my partner that it was a transfer from the hospital to the airport.
3: Set for you to show us in route.
1: Howdy.
5: I just wanted to check with you. Yesterday we did a no-bend VIN on 12852 North Highway 59. They have applied their state VIN, and they're asking us to come back out. That's right north of Maderville. Is that an okay distance for you guys to go out and do a VIN, or do you not want to go because it's a little further out?
4: That's not up to me. It's up to 22.
5: 10-4. I just have you in District 1 or 2. It's North 59.
4: Or I can go do it.

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2: Good.
1: Correction on that. We'll be en route out to the airport to pick up the flight crew when they land.
2: Captain.
0: Sheridan 114 with us. That's good for me.
2: Affirmed.
0: I'm 10-4. I couldn't get out of my portable.
2: 10-4.

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1: Good.
0: Are you able to add that late into my call?
1: I suppose I can.
0: I'd greatly appreciate it.
1: Right in there.
0: Copy, thank you.

0: if that was ever traffic stop. Ethan Douglas with the Black Gypsy Yukon registration.
1: That was 5th and Douglas?
0: 8th. Sunday on 27.
1: Copy. I promise I'm here.

0: The reason you couldn't get a hold of the husband is because he's here, and he doesn't have service either. So I don't know where the communication fell, but they're asking for a wrecker to at least tow them to Sundance.
1: 10-4.

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0: Okay.

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3: 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Guys, George Edward Idle, boy, first intrigue. Tom Robert Idle, George, date of birth is.
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0: 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Engine 9, wildland fire, 120 Noonan Road.
1: Do I have any patrol units available to start heading south for a grass fire close to structures and right?
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0: 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So grass fire, flame scene, he's trying to put it out. When they asked how big it was, he just said pretty big, and he said his home is threatened.
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0: EC1 communications. You have your assignment responding. 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
1: 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I have a call in a thick black smoke. I'll be on scene in approximately two minutes.
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4: Oliver, 3292 West with Young James Adam, 58 Paul, Arizona passenger, Blue Jasper.
2: 1426.
0: Our responding units, this is a structure fire that has transitioned to a wildland fire. I need a structural response. Engine 9, Engine 49 will have command. Let's be Newton command.
2: 48 or so.
4: Go ahead.
3: Communications, Engine 14 is responding.
2: I don't know if you're hearing cross, but it apparently is also a structure fire in addition to wildland now. Copy, Engine 14 respond.
5: Engine 637.
1: Tomorrow, code up.
6: Yes, we're going to. I'll go ahead and hit that way, too.
2: 10-4.
0: All responding units, we have one structure immediately threatened. Flames are approximately 50 feet away. Will be initial attack on the, to provide structural protection. Additional unit 637, come in and take the west flank of the fire, stop the fire spread. We have multiple pallets and one unsure if it's abandoned or occupied structure involved.
5: 637 copies.
1: Communications, VC1.
2: And 48 or so.
0: Go ahead.
1: Can you page out Squad 1 and Tender 1 responses?
2: Copy, page Squad 1, Tender 1. Just so you know, in addition to the normal fire personnel, we did have a guy from the Dobens Ranch who did the water wagon. His name is Sean. So there might be some civilians on scene helping.
4: 10-4, thanks.
7: VC1, engine 2.
1: Good.
7: Do you want us to respond down there in the engine?
1: That's for...
7: Communications, engine 2 is responding.
2: Copy, engine 2 responding.
0: All responding units, we do have smoke coming from the primary residence. That was the exposure. It is located behind unknown pallets of product. Correction, unknown totes of product that are stacked up against the residence.
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4: We will be stopping east side wanders.

0: 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Repeating for Squad 1, Tender 1, respond for the structure fire, 120 Noonan Road.
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0: EMS base, go ahead.
3: Do they want an ambulance to respond to the structure fire?
0: Stand by, I'll confirm.
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3: On arrival, have you assumed command? 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
2: The initial structure that was involved was a junk trailer. We have, once again, we've stopped the fire progress on the occupied structure.
3: That's 151, 1023.
1: 10-4. 547-7.
4: I'm good.
1: Kimmy.
3: That copy. Got two Type 1 engines, squad, Tender 1 coming. Let me know what you think, what you need.
2: At this time,

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1: That's 151, 1023.
2: 10-4. 547-7.
3: I'm good.
2: Kimmy.
4: That got me. Got two Type 1 engines, squad, Tender 1 coming. Let me know what you think, what you need.
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4: I got Engine 2 coming as well, Squad 1, Tender 1.
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3: Keith, 547, I got a little call. Four-wheeler, please.
2: Go ahead.
3: 5-4.
5: Noon in command, Chief 2, you also have a medic unit coming out of Gillette as well.
0: Copy, I need to keep that coming. I have not had a chance. I believe no one's injured. I still have people showing up and bouncing in and out of the scene.
5: Okay, do you have any updates on this wildland fire? Do we need to look at getting some aircraft launched?
0: Give me 1 minute, Chief.
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3: Copy. Can you run her, please?
1: That's 151-29, Vin.
2: Good.
1: Four Henry 1021. 216-603-91325.
2: 1047, she's clear,
3: Alex. 10-4. Copy, is that date of birth 1124?
2: Yes.
3: Copy.
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3: or so. Bud. 547, I got a Wyoming female.
2: Good. 151, that bin is clear. It comes back on a 2006 black, I guess it's a Hawkeye Leisure trailer, registered to your RP.
6: Perfect.
0: Chief 2, Noonan Command.
5: Go ahead.
3: Correction, she's not going to have a driver's license. Last name, Dominguez, David Ocean Mary, Ada Nora George, Union Edward Zebra, first name, Evelyn, Edward Victor Edward, Lincoln Young Nora, date of birth 10/31/2013.
0: Between myself and 637, looks like we have forward progress stopped. We do not need aircraft at this time.
6: Okay.
0: Engine 492, Noonan Command, I need you to take that southern flank, work your way around, work the perimeter.
5: I'll be grabbing the southern flank.
2: 547, she's clear. How are you going?
0: Engine 637, up to your left on top of that hill, I still see flame.
6: Yeah, 10-4.
0: 492 is here now, I'll have you coordinate with him, and I'm going to go back and check the structure.

0: 49 engine 637, top that hill.
1: Can you repeat?
0: Yeah, sorry. Top that hill is burning right into that gravel pit, so I'm going to let that get up to that edge where I can fight it.
1: Copy.

0: 565.
1: You know if he's the only one in the house or is there anyone with him?
0: It's just him.
1: Are you still on the phone with him?
0: That's her.
1: Can you see if he'd be willing to come outside and talk to us?
0: He states that he can't walk.
1: Probably.
0: Would you like me to transfer him to you?
1: Yeah, that works.
0: Work or personal?
1: Work, please.
0: Copy.
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0: All persons on the fire scene are accounted for. DI, no injuries. We can cancel EMS unit. And I still need engine 14 to continue. We have smoke coming from between the totes and the residence, but no smoke in the residence at this time.
1: Repeat, two copies. We also have two type 6s coming out of Gillette as well. We need those or not.
0: Whichever one's closer, keep them coming. You can cancel the second one. We'll need additional units from Hoffa.
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0: Yeah, give us another 5 minutes. I'll be able to get a better picture of what's going on behind the house and probably want to start an investigator this way.
1: That got me.

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1: 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Go ahead.
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1: He has come back on a silver 65 Chevy. I don't know if that's the one. 48 or so.
0: Go ahead.
1: If you're able to, I'm sorry. If you're able to, can you get homeowner name?
0: That's fair.
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0: Cepeda, Paul, Edward, Nora, Adam, First of Edward, Edward, David, Edward, Robert, Middle of Cell, 0227, 2007, and he's there on the next floor.
1: I'm sorry, can I get the birthday again?
0: 0227, 2007.

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0: I do not see anything out of Texas. I don't see any wants. But his valid, his DL is not valid. I don't Wyoming.
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0: Copy, squad 1 canceling.
1: 10-4, they just live on the property. The actual homeowner, I don't think, is present. But I do have one more out of Florida when you're ready.
0: 10-4, go ahead.
1: Florida Mail, Russell Glass, George Lincoln Adam, Sam Sam, First of Joshua, John Ocean Sam, Henry, Union Adam, middle of Austin with EN. Date of birth is 06-23-2005.
0: 10-4.
3: Maxwell 22, I'll be out. So position.
0: 10-4.
4: Maxwell 54.
0: Good.
4: Maxwell 42.

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1: Engine 14 on scene. He is clear, and his license out of Florida is valid. On July 6th, him and Eater and another guy, Diego Ramos, were subjects of a fireworks complaint. They were shooting off fireworks at their house. Eater did have a Sweetwater County warrant that time, but that got taken care of.
2: 10-4. I might have a possible landowner. He's not present, though.
1: 10-4.
2: Last is Ramos. Robert Adam Mary, which was Sam. Chris Manuel. I don't have a middle name or a date for
3: 565-507 status.
1: I think we might already have him in contact list at that address. Let me look.
2: 10-4.
3: 507-565 status.
2: We're good, PD.
3: Copy.

0: That's so kind to Jenny.
1: Edward.
2: That's all 51765.
1: Go ahead.
2: 692-775.
1: Ten four.
2: And you can put the rest of Wrangler states.
1: I copy the rest of Wrangler states.
2: That's affirmed. Thank you.
3: Communications. Tender one's available in quarters.
1: You're so welcome. Copy tender one available in quarters.
3: Communications. Engine 2's on scene.
1: Copy engine 2 on scene.

0: 48 or so.
1: Yeah. Wow. That's
2: go ahead.
0: Manuel is clear. The one I added is going to be 36 years old. All the information we have for Glass is out of town. Is that where he's living?
2: Sanford, yeah, they think that Manuel is probably about that age, so it's probably him.
0: Sanford. And can I update?
2: I could.
3: 547P.
1: Sure.
3: Can you update the same woman? Call back in.
0: 10-4. Can I update Glass's address to that Nuna's address, or did they live somewhere else?
1: That's true.
2: No, they live here at the Nuna address.

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0: Milepost is approximate. It's going to be milepost 1 on Wyoming 111. Vehicle versus bicyclist. It's a Chevy Suburban. Rider advice, he's not injured. Bike is in the roadway. Vehicle is drivable still.
1: 1069, 376.
0: 1511.

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1: 1314.

0: closer to that crash. I'll take that. 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
1: 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Go ahead.

0: Thank you. Last name is Charles Adam, Lincoln Frank, Adam Paul, Ida Edward, Tom Robert Ocean. First name, George Ida, Adam Charles, Ida Nora, Tom Ocean. Date of birth, 12/21/1957. Again, Italy.
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0: I know this has been inspection at 706 too, but it's referenced our hit and run vehicle that we have towed last night. Apparently they're requesting an officer and a VIN inspection. The owners are trying to say that it was stolen.
1: All right, copy. I just head over there.
0: Thank you.

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1: Go ahead.
0: Need your contact with that female at the residence or via phone. Units will be clear.

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1: I'm sent to you. Can you see if we have any contacts with some possible property owners down here?
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0: That's fine, I can check tax partials.
1: 10-4, let me get on my Onyx one more time. The property to the west is listed as a Deborah Wildish and a Robert Lohman.
0: So is it not the 120 Noonan?
1: Well, just according to Onyx, it shows that there is a separate property owner.

0: according to our tax parcels, it looks like the 120 Noonan is owned by Elite LTD out of Eaton, Colorado, which is like just north of Greeley. And then you're correct with the property directly west. Is that Robert Lohman and Deborah?
1: 10-4, yeah. Can we see if we have any contacts with them?
0: Yes, sir.
2: S492-730.
0: 10-4.

0: 48 for the property west. Robert Lohman, we have a phone number for him, but it looked like we just served him papers up in Miles City in May of 2026. So he might be up in Montana, and then we do not have local contacts for Deborah Wildish.
1: 10-4.
0: Do you want me to try to call Robert?
1: If you, we'll just...
0: Forty-eight, you cut off. I put his phone number in the call notes if you need it.
1: 10-4, I'll check it out.

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1: Nutrition?
0: Yep.

0: John, Tom, King, Lincoln, Edward, Sam, 0, Edward, 8, 810, 06, 9, 1, 7. Yeah, 5 might be a Sam.
1: PD54.
2: Good.
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0: 5-4 from the expired 228-26, Blue 094, Tony Hayworth and Sarah LeGurk on Crane.
1: Copy. That didn't come back to a Cadillac?
0: Negative.
1: Copy. I'll get you a VIN for that vehicle.
0: 547. That's on that 08 Scion we towed last night from the hit and run.
2: Copy. Who's the registered owner on that?

0: Last one was Quentin Oler. It expired in 24.
1: Sandra's not mentioned on any of it, though.
0: Apparently, there's a little seal up in the window.
1: You're going to have to repeat.
0: She was listed on the bill of sale. It should be in the window, unless it was removed.
1: It's not a notarized bill of sale or anything. It's just a piece of paper.
0: Officers last night advised that her name was on the bill of sale when they arrived on scene.
1: I copy. Thank you.
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3: That's 150, okay.
1: Somewhere.

0: engine to carbon monoxide alarm at 600 South Garner Lake, Space 27. Repeating for engine to carbon monoxide alarm at 600 South Garner Lake Road, Space 27, cross of Pronghorn Way and East Collins Road.
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0: Copy. They gave the...
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0: Copy. They gave the address as 100 East 7th, advised that it was CCFD and Twin Spruce Junior High. Copy, engine 2 in route.
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0: PD5 at Schwerben.
1: So in this traffic complaint, we are currently stopped at the construction going northbound near the 64 Highway 59. So apparently a white box truck, Texas plates, passed the RP. When they passed them, they sprayed his vehicle with gravel. When they came to the stop at the construction stop site or stoplight, he went up and tried to make contact with a female driver, asked her to roll down the window, and she refused to. And now he's calling in the traffic complaint of her spraying the vehicle with gravel.
2: So far.
1: And I just got Highway Patrol on the phone and took a little while.
0: 1 Frank Tom, Henry X-ray 2, 6 Henry 5, Sam King Boy, 2-7-2-3 George.
2: I'm sorry, King Tender.
1: Highway Patrol wasn't answering their phone, so I just got them on the phone to transfer the information to them.
0: It also might be 3-0.
2: Yeah, well, I'm sure they're not in the area. I'll just take it.
1: Never.
2: That's 150-1605.
3: Go ahead.
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0: Good.
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1: Cluster spelling, Sam, Charlie Henry, Lincoln, Edward George, Edward Lincoln, Mary Ida Lincoln, Charlie Henry, first of Joanna, John Ocean, Adam Nora, Nora Adam, middle of Elise, date of birth. Stay away.
2: Good.
1: Date of birth, 05-02-1990.
0: 2029. You don't have to add it to anything, just air it, please.
2: Current silver 24 Chevy, Kevin and Mildred near hit on Daredevil.
0: I copy. Can you run him?
3: What did you want to say?
2: What? He's clear valid.
3: She's clear and valid.
1: And 4. 6-1-9.
3: 10-4.
4: Best for 14-10-28.
3: 10-14.
2: 547, you copy. He's clear valid.
4: 48 William. Yeah, 48 William.
2: Is that a local PC?
0: Copy. I'm on scene at Dollar General as well.
2: Copy.
4: Try. Yeah, it's local PC. It might be 38 William. I don't know. I blinked since then.
2: I'll try 4 first. Fourteen, local PC 4H. William comes back current 2012 black Chevy 4-door, registered to an Amy Sweeney, 703 Express Drive, apartment 211.
4: That was it. Thank you.
2: 10-4.
4: And you can put me 742 tonight.
2: 10-4. Have a good night.
0: 547. I'm in contact with.
2: I'll be in contact.

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1: Go ahead.
0: Are you still on the phone with RP?
1: Negative.
0: 10-4.

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1: 53, go ahead.
0: 7:42. Have a good night.
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Last names Chadrick, Sam, Henry, Adam, David, Robert, Ida, Charles, King, first name is Thomas, Tom, Henry, Ocean, Mary, Adam, Sam, middle name Daryl, date of birth, 7/2/64.

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0: Over. Copy.

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1: Go ahead.
0: What kind of calls have we had on this individual?
2: Yeah, it's 151 Central 5.
1: Go ahead.
2: Yeah, I'm just north of Box Elder, local PC, 467 William on a tan Jeep.
1: 10-4, can I have you repeat the plate?
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0: 547, this is going to be the first. We have a warrant service, some civils, harassment, bin inspection. That's about it.
1: Okay.

0: That's the 151.
1: Go ahead.
0: Did you get that plate?
1: That's fine.
0: Don't worry. 10-2-27-29 Wyoming now.
1: Go ahead.
0: Last to Pagel. Paul, I'm George Edward Lincoln. First of Matthew, common spelling, middle mark, date of birth, 09-12-1981.
1: So I have 47 just for information. It looks like most of his recent contacts has been through the SO out in the county.
2: What kind of contact is
1: not him? Him living in his vehicle. 151 SO. Clear and valid, Class C, Charles.
0: Denver 619.

0: Copy. The supplement is going to be referenced your suspicious activity at the Crazy Campground. Europe, he's back on the phone saying that he's at Taco Bell, as is Jay, wants him arrested, and he's been making threats against the mail.
1: Communications, VC1's clear, returning.
0: Copy. My partner's advising that Bobo is back inside the business and currently yelling, continuing to make threats. Break 507, will you cover?
2: Yes, sir.
1: Communications, BC1.
0: BC1, go ahead.
1: I'm returning.
0: Happy returning.

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0: Yeah, so I'm 51-645.
1: Go ahead.
0: Skyline, Fox Hill there. Iowa truck, Lincoln John 1, correction, Lincoln John Lincoln 881 on a black rim.

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0: Class of Larson, Lincoln, Adam, Robert, Sam, Edward, Nora, first Allen, Adam, Lincoln, Lincoln, Edward, Nora, middle Philip, Edward. Can never find him. 01-30-1985.

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0: I'll be 742.
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